0: bother you.
1: You've never seen
2: Cupid or Queen.
1: You've never seen those Cupid or Queens like they got them in New Orleans. Ooh, they love you like no one can.
0: It makes you awful glad that you were born a man.
1: Hey, if you ain't been there,

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Brother, that's when your heart aches.

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0: 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Understanding solves all the problems, baby, that's what I'm telling you.
1: If you wanna be humble,
0: well, you got to hug me too.
1: Oh yeah, if you wanna be humble,
0: well, you got to hug me too.
1: Oh yeah,
0: no, I'm like a boy, no, once

0: Naja, Beifall, warum nicht? Na schön.
1: 13.
0: Mm. Ist nicht gut. Na, dann mach ich lieber Musik, und zwar US Mail. Ich hoffe, dass wir das noch hinkriegen vor den Nachrichten.
2: Now I'm a US Mail, cause I was born in a Mississippi town on a Sunday morning. Now Mississippi just happens to occupy a place in the southeastern portion of this here United States. Now that's a matter of fact, buddy, and you know it well. So I just call myself the US Mail.

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I've been watching the way you've been watching my mess. For the last 3 weeks you've been hot on her trail. You kind of upset this U.S. mail. You touch her once with your greasy hand, I'm gonna stretch your neck like a long rubber band. She's wearing a ring that I bought her on sale. That makes her the

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I catch you around my woman, champ. 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

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I was her man, she caught me doing her wrong. My luck at poker was fading when a new gal caught my eye.

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The Hooty Fruity, oh Rudy. The Hooty Fruity, oh Rudy. 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